from the land where taking your kids to the supermarket to shelter them is okay. This is BFBS, Best of British.

as a nation? What are we great at? Efficient railways? No. Dry, warm summers? God, no. Incredible cuisine? You're joking. But when it comes to music, we rule the world. So enjoy BFBF.

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from the land where we ask, how are you? But don't really care about the answer. This is BFBS, Best of British.

More British than standing in a queue. But we won't leave you waiting. Here's another British belter on BFBS, Best of British.

singer with a Spanish bun who sings the women of great virtue. I'd sing to them with a guitar I borrowed from a coffee bar. Well, what you don't know doesn't hurt you. My name would be Antonio, and all my bridges I would burn. When I'd give them some, they'd know I'd expect something in return. I'd have to get drunk every night and talk about virility with some old grandmother that might be decked out like a Christmas tree. No pink elephants I'd see, though I'd be drunk as I could be. I'd sing that song they sang to me about the time they called me Jackie. If I could be for only an hour, if I could be for an hour every day, if I could be for just one little hour.

social world became procurer of young girls. When I could have my own bordello, my records would be number one, and I'd sell records by the ton, all sung by many other fellows. My name would then be Handsome Jack, and I'd sell boats of opium, whiskey that came from Twickenham, authentic Queen.

China men. I'd sing the song that I sang then about the time they called me Jackie. If I could be for only an hour, if I could be for an hour every day, if I could be for just one little hour, cute in a stupid ass.

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If I could be the only an eye.

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Steps, all British greats. Steps, S Club 7, another level. Well, they're British, aren't they? 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

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The best of British on BFBS. Yes.

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Well, how about this? Another Blighty Belter from BFBS Best of British.

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Steps, Hearsay, Bucks Fizz, A1. We just want to say, sorry. To make up for it, we give you the best of British from BFB.

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Victorious.

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0: Britain. 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But what about the music? Here's another winner from BFBS, Best of British.
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So let's get stuck in to BFBS, Best of British.

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Well, how about this? Another Blighty Belter from BFBS Best of British.

You thought the Corby Trouser Press was a great British creation? Well, how about this? Another Blighty Belter from BFBS Best of British. Right.

as British as fish and chips in the rain. What a country. Celebrating Britannia's best. This is BFBS Best of British. You want salt and vinegar with that?

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1: Too much

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Thank you so much for listening. No, really.

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1: My name is Maxi Jazz and I make no apology for linking my thinking with computer technology. Because I'm not a mystic, my views are realistic, simplistic. One special brew I get through.

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I'm feeling

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I read your books and talked for hours. 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What have I done to deserve this? What have I?

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Britain.

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1: 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She could be sweet 16, busting out of the seams, and still love in the first degree.
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Led Zeppelin, The Who, Fleetwood Mac, The Beatles, all British greats. Steps, S Club 7, another level. Well, they're British, aren't they? This is BFBS, Best of British.

British as a cucumber sarnie with Helen Mirren on a couch on BFBS Best of British. The